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0: 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Just need to take a deep breath. Bummer of a weekend pro sports wise. Which is why we look ahead. Sherman and Tingle's Haunted Cruise is coming up on Friday, October 30th. If you haven't been on the Spirit of Chicago yet, you got to get on this thing. 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You can dance a lot, great food. 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
22: Tonight, increasing clouds with a low around 65. Tomorrow, mostly sunny with a high near 85 and wind gusts as high as 25 miles an hour. I'm Kat, and that's your latest Chicago weather.
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0: 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Hey, it's Dave. Merch tent is open. You know, we've been blessed with outstanding weather the last couple of days. This may even continue for a couple of days more. Go hit the golf course. Play hooky if you have to, if you have to work. 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That is why I suggest you should check out the merch tent. Long sleeve drive shirts there, have sweatshirts on there as well, hoodies. You can pick up a drive coffee mug so you can clutch that with both hands when it gets really cold out. So log on to WDRV.com, take a look around, click on merch tent.
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0: 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How's your weekend been? 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And then a couple days go by and it's pretty much all gone. Funny how that works, isn't it? 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

0: 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Hey, it's Dave. 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

0: 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A lot of new music, I guess you can say, coming out from some Drive artists. Music, but also some films, documentaries, and videos mainly. Phil Collins from Genesis, we just heard. The re-release of the documentary called Phil Collins, Drummer First, came out 2 years ago, but look for the follow-up re-release this December. There's been rumors about a series on Netflix called Till the End, The Phil Collins Story, which is actually false and not happening. Another one, Scott Weiland live. It's from his live performances with STP and Velvet Revolver. Of course, we lost him about 10, 11 years ago. So this will have all the songs from the bands, both bands of Velvet Revolver and STP, like Vaseline, Interstate Love Song, Paralysis, Unglued, and seven others. There are videos that go along with this. It'll be out on October 23rd. Then Concert Films documentary of the final Ozzy Osbourne live performance called Ozzy and Black Sabbath. Back to the beginning. That'll be in theaters on October 28th.
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10: 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Nirvana. 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Yeah, we do that. 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

0: Classic Rock 97.1, The Drive. So do we want to do over for our pro sports teams this weekend, or do you just want to move on and forget it? Of course, sad news with Mike Ditka's passing this past Friday. Then the White Sox lost last night in Cleveland and now eliminated from the playoffs. Blackhawks lost last night, too. And as we saw today, the Bears lost to the Packers up in Green Bay. So I think we just move on and forget it. Hawks and Bears at least can go get them next week. So we can just hope for that. Also, Connor Bedard should be coming back for the Blackhawks as well. Hey, lots of things you can get this week. $3,150 with Sherman and Tingles. What's that noise? Tomorrow morning, 6:45, 8:45. Play that game. You can win tickets for their haunted cruise as well. Also, concert keywords for Robert Plant tickets all day, starting at 6 a.m., goes to 11 p.m. So a good idea to keep it right here on Classic Rock, 97.1 The Drive.
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woke last night to the sound of thunder. How far off, I sat and wondered. Started humming a song from 1962. Ain't it funny how the night moves, when you just don't seem to have as much to lose. 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
1: Rumors spreading around in that Texas town about the Shaq outside the game. 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Amber's

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15: 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Right now it's 66 downtown. 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
13: First check, your Monday morning drive nice and quiet, except those usual slowdowns. The inbound Stevenson. Heavy into the ramp, the inbound Ryan, but still only 21 minutes from 355 to the drive. Check in your drive with our hot ones. Sunshine, blue skies, and highs getting up to 85 today. Right now, it's 66 downtown.
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11: 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Right now it's 66 downtown. 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

0: Oh, my. Talk about the ultimate worst weekends for sports for the city of Chicago.
1: It was a bad, bad weekend. But you know what?
0: What?
1: There is hope. Hear this little flute playing? That's a hope flute.
0: No, this means going down. The ship is going to the bottom of the ocean.
1: No. But there's hope on the other end. Yeah.
0: In the afterlife?
1: Yeah. People perished. But there was a positivity at the end. Think about it.
0: Where was the positivity at the end? Jack dies. The Bears and Sox both lose yesterday. Dicka dies. I mean, how bad of a sports weekend could you get?
1: Listen, the White Sox are going to be that old lady at the front of the boat just dropping off that $30 million jewel. That's what you're going to do?
0: That's not a good thing. She threw away $30 million. She could have given it to her family. The Sox dropped the ball. They were up two games to nothing.
1: She gave it to her love. The White Sox love is next season. You see what I'm saying? They dropped their jewel for their love next season.
0: Okay. All right. There's your positivity on that. What was the positivity on the Bear game yesterday?
1: What a great honor for Ditka at the Packers game. That was awesome. That's a silver lining right there.
0: The outcome
1: doesn't matter. They honored Ditka, right?
0: Oh,
1: so I'm trying to be positive. Trying to think of something positive to say.
0: Yeah,
1: it was a great honor.
0: There wasn't a whole lot of. I'm thinking that yesterday.

0: It's going to be here October 15th, which is in, 3 days from right now. And you could be in there for free. There's some positivity there for free with this keyword.
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0: Classic Rock, 97.1 The Drive, Sherman and Tingle. We were obviously just talking about the horrific sports weekend for Chicago over the weekend. Obviously, the Bears, they were beaten by the Packers 31-7, which it was proved again when we did our scientific study.
1: Yep.
0: Never wrong. Proved it again. It's crazy how that is correct every single time that we have a, you know, Bear fan and a Packer fan go against each other. The Bears are now going to face the Falcons in Atlanta on Sunday. The Bills and Rams are on Monday Night Football tonight. Brewers took game one of the NLCS, beating the Dodgers 2-1. You got game two tonight in Milwaukee. You also have the Guardians and Rays kicking off game one of the ALCS tonight. And the Blackhawks have the Penguins tomorrow at the United Center.
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1: Do you want me to teach you?

0: You gotta become rich?
1: Yes.
0: Okay, ready? Do what I do. Just clap, okay? Follow me like this. Here we go. Go.
2: I feel the dollars going in my pocket even more.
0: Stupid money is coming your way. Case in point. New album came out over the weekend featuring Kiss and Bon Jovi. It's the 13th studio album from Pitbull. Here's a song, Reaching for the Stars, with Kiss. Take a listen.

0: Sounds like Saturday night by the Bay City Rollers.
1: Here we go, ready?
2: Again, we can do that.
0: That's Pitbull doing that?
2: Pitbull, yeah. And then here's this song also on the album with Bon Jovi that they did a while ago with the It's My Life remix. It's the same thing. Listen. It's my life. It's now or never. But I ain't gonna live forever. See? That's all you have to do. Take an old song.
0: And just clap to it. And I guess you're fine.
2: There you go. Yeah, the new album is called Pitcoin. If you want to go.
0: That sounds like something you'd find on OnlyFans. Are you into Bitcoin? Yes,
2: yo, what's that
0: I
2: little Cito Pitbull, Mr. 305? Can you do that?
0: There you go.
3: Okay.
2: I'll always tell you area code where you're at.
0: Well, we could do that with anything.
2: Yo, what's that little Cito Pitbull, Mr. 215? Repping the playing field. You know what I'm talking about. Yeah.
0: It doesn't really work with this one.
2: Yo, Mr. Worldwide. Mr. 312.
3: How about
2: yo, what's that little Cito Pitbull, Mr. 305? Yeah. Holla. Dolly. You know what I'm talking about?
3: I don't think we're making any money.
2: No, we're not.
3: No.
2: By the way, I want to say happy Columbus Day to you.
3: Thanks.
2: Did you know that only 20 states made today a paid holiday for state workers?
3: No, this is one of them.
2: Two of those are Illinois and Indiana. Wisconsin does not make it a paid holiday. Why? Here is Kenosha resident Harriet Peterson explaining why.
4: The reason why Columbus Day isn't a paid holiday in Wisconsin is because we celebrate Columbo Day. You know, Columbo, the TV show with Peter Falk. Hell, I remember going to my brother's house in Tomah, Wisconsin to babysit my nephew, Brian, and I'd watch that show topless, because that's what you did, and he would sit on my lap, and he'd always try to take a tug from my knocker. It's called a Kenosha kamikaze, and I'd say, Brian, stop it. You're 14 years old, damn it.
0: It's just pretty fascinating.
3: Listen, they love Peter Falk in Wisconsin. You have no idea. Especially Wauwatosa. They have a statue built for
2: him. Wauwatosa!
3: That's right. Yeah, we take the skidoos up there and take a look.
2: That's the news we choose.
0: Well, we left off on a lot of money for What's That Noise, which everybody was trying to squeeze out of me over the weekend at all the events that I was at. $3,150. That is the money that no one has won, and it could be yours on this Columbus Day coming up here in about 35 minutes from right now.
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0: Classic Rock, 97.1, The Drive, Sherman and Tingle. I mean, the weather was great over the weekend. It wasn't great television watching, whether you're watching sports or anything. What'd you do over the weekend there, Tingle?
1: Well, I had a kind of crap weekend because I was out sick, obviously. I wasn't here with you on Friday. And just recovered because that's all I can do is just rest to get rid of my cold. I didn't take anything, just rested. That's all I needed. I was not getting good sleeps, so got a cold, much better. So all I did was cook the whole weekend. That's it. I made a Cajun andouille sausage pasta on Friday. Last night I did a hot honey chicken cutlets. Saturday was a pasta dish. It was so dang good.
0: So you were feeding the depression.
1: Yes.
0: Just feed it
1: depression.
0: In more. Just put it in more.
1: It made me feel so much better.
0: Where did you watch the game?
1: I was at home. I was sick the whole weekend.
0: Yeah,
1: I didn't do anything. What about you?
0: We watched the game. We actually had a great time watching the game. It wasn't a great outcome, but we sat outside. I put the TV up outside on the grill.
1: How nice.
0: Had the fire going, an outdoor fire, watching the horrible performance of the Chicago White Sox, thinking of you.
1: Remember that pitcher, Gavin Williams, I told you. He's either going to be terrible or he's going to strike out 130 people. And that's what he did.
0: What's his name? Ramirez. Ramirez solely beat the Sox. What's his name?
1: Jose Ramirez.
0: Jose Ramirez.
1: Yeah.
0: As soon as he got up to bat, I said to Kate, I go, this guy's dangerous. Every single time, bam, went yard. I'm like, already?
1: You know, I don't understand these frauds. So, yeah, I saw him getting interviewed afterwards. Reporter speaking English, speaking to him, a translator. He looks at the translator like, what'd she just say?
0: Yeah.
1: And the translator said, and then he answers back in English. You know what she's saying.
0: I don't know.
1: Stop using these crutches.
0: Maybe they can't pick up everything. I don't know. I have no idea. But the weekend was good. I was so busy this past weekend. I was out at, was it Chicago Harley in Villa Park? There were so many people. We gave away a motorcycle.
1: Those things are so much fun.
0: Oh,
1: I love the Harley parties. They're awesome.
0: It was fantastic.
1: The food.
0: There's so many drivers that came out. They even had complimentary margaritas. Like, really? Holy cow.
1: How'd they do that?
0: I don't know, but they did it.
1: Nice.
0: But yeah, they had just everybody doing stunts. They're doing all these crazy. You saw, you know, they're
1: no,
0: doing
1: awesome,
0: stunts.
1: Yeah.
0: And they had a whole sphere where the bikes are going around in the sphere and bands
1: that's
0: playing.
1: That's the wheel of death. Yeah. Circle of death. Somewhere.
0: Yeah, it was so cool. And then yesterday, hung out with Howard Ankin. Howard Ankin, we had a game watching party for the Bears and Packers. The event was great. The game wasn't the best in the world.
1: I just didn't expect that. I didn't know it could be that bad. How? You just get slaughtered by a team who's been just getting torn to shreds.
0: I'm sure when we talk with Bernstein right around 8:15.
1: He's not coming in.
0: He's not?
1: No. He had to check himself into a mental hospital.
0: No,
1: he's not coming in.
0: He's coming in. He may go off, which is justified. I mean, I don't know what was going on with the quarterback situation. I even said, I'm like, why don't they just put Keenum in? It was going into half. I'm like, they're gonna put in Case. And they didn't right away.
1: No. Nope.
0: I don't think it would have made any difference, but either way. So hopefully, you know, besides all that, hopefully you had a great weekend. Maybe today's gonna be lucrative for you. Mentioned it earlier about the money that nobody has won yet. Hasn't been won since July 16th. That's the last time we got a winner for What's That Noise. Pot currently at $3,150. That money could be coming up in, what, about 10 minutes from right now. Hopefully that money's yours.
1: Yes.
0: Yes.
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19: Checking your drive weather, sunshine, blue skies, and highs getting up to 85 today. Right now it's 66 downtown. 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

0: Classic Rock, 97.1 The Drive, Sherman and Tingle. Back on a Columbus Day, maybe today is the day that you walk away with those tickets to go see Robert Plant. He's going to be here this week on Thursday at the Chicago Theater. Hopefully you win those tickets with another keyword you're going to get here in about 15 minutes. But even before that, maybe you win some money right now.
1: What?
2: Noise. Noise.
1: What?
2: That? Noise.
3: I saw that while I was out. Greg in Glenview said a train station turnstile was the noise. That was incorrect. If you have the correct answer, we will give you right now $3,150.
0: Everybody thought that they knew it out at that Harley dealership that I was at over the weekend.
3: Did you hear any right guesses or no? Are you going to remain silent?
0: I'm going to remain silent because I don't want to give anything away because there may or may not have been a correct answer.
3: Okay.
0: All right. So can you get through? 312-642-9378. Let's see if you win all that money next with What's That Noise?
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16: 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Right now it's 66 downtown. 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
1: What?
2: Noise.
1: Noise. What's that noise?
3: Remember, if you ever want to see that list of guesses, just so you don't repeat, text the word noise to 312-642-9378. We'll send you that direct link. And if you get through and tell us what the noise is, we will give you $3,150.
0: Everybody's cursing Foster. Answer my phone! He's the one answering all the phones. But there's only one person that can get through at a time for What's That Noise, and Angel in Chicago. You were the lucky one to get through here this morning. Angel, what are you going to spend the money on if you win it right now?
17: I'm planning a trip to Hawaii. Ooh. For my daughter's graduation.
0: Ooh.
17: So this will make it a whole lot better.
3: Yeah, that's one night stay there. That would be pretty awesome.
17: Yeah, basically. So, yeah, maybe we'll be able to stay two.
3: There you go.
0: Covers your bags on the flight. $3,150. Well, it's good that it'll help. Let's see if we make it happen here. We're going to play this noise twice after the second time. Hopefully that money is yours. Are you ready, Angel?
17: I'm ready.
3: Angel, what's that noise?
0: There it is one time. Here it is again.
3: 10 seconds, Angel.
17: It is opening and closing the paper drawer on a printer.
3: Opening and closing the paper drawer on a printer. Now, Angel, I want to ask you, did you go look at the guesses before?
17: No, because I listen every day, all day, and I know what everyone has been saying.
3: Mm. Then you would have known, Rachel, or excuse me, Angel, that was said before.
17: Yeah.
0: It's not correct. It has been said. Actually, I think it's been said two or three times on that one.
17: No, I thought it was the ink cartridge going in and out.
3: Oh, there's been so many different printer-involved guesses, Angel.
0: Yeah, Tingle has even said it has nothing to do with the printer.
3: There's yeah, I've said that several times.
0: Yeah, there's not. That's all right, though. That's all right, Angel. At least you'll be able
17: to... Oh, my God. Well, then obviously I'm not listening good enough, but I am listening. I am listening during work, so also, just so you know, all of my patients also have to listen.
0: Oh, okay.
17: And I've gotten you many, many new listeners.
3: Oh, Angel, we love you for that. Where do you work? So can we give him a shout-out?
17: I work at the Fertility Centers of Illinois in Vernon Hills.
3: In Vernon Hills Fertility Center.
0: Look at that. We're getting people
3: Thank
0: pregnant.
3: Thank you so much.
0: Awesome. Look at that. Let's make babies in Vernon Hills.
18: Learning the noise and insemination.
0: All right. All right. Well, hey.
17: Oh, my God. I suck.
3: No, it's okay, Angel. Try again. You don't suck. Try again. It's okay.
0: You did great. It's all good. At least you got through and hopefully you get through again now because you have built the pot even higher. $3,175. That money could be yours later on in the show, right around 8:40. Hopefully you have the correct answer and win that. You're only minutes away, though. As we mentioned before, Robert Plant, he's going to be here this week, Chicago Theater, on Thursday. All you need is that keyword, which you're going to get here in minutes, right around 7 o'clock on Classic Rock 97.1 The Drive.

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0: Classic Rock, 97.1, The Drive, Sherman and Tingle. I had allotted about 2 minutes at this point of the show last Friday of talking about the Sox advancing on and then the Bears, too. So maybe we should just put the station on hold for those 2 minutes.
1: Thank you. Sherman and Tingle have currently put the radio station on hold. Remain listening, and we'll be with you shortly. Your expected wait time is
2: 10 seconds.
0: Not really sure what happened over the weekend. Could not have got any worse for Chicago sports over the weekend.
3: There's always next time.
1: Thank you.
0: Next time. So we'll just we'll glaze over that. The Blackhawks have the Penguins tomorrow at the United Center, so there's that. And the Bulls have two more preseason games until the season kicks off on Wednesday. So there's some positivity.
4: Now, the news we choose.
5: Give me the whole story. Give me the truth. Nothing too gloomy or crappy.
6: The other day, I was at my gym, and I see a dude

0: dig into his gym bag, and he, you know, he's got his little gallon of water, and he pulls out a little plastic, you know, jar, and he starts scooping crap into his water. I said, "What's that?" He goes, "Oh, it's pink Himalayan sea salt. Awesome for you. It's so good for you. Just really gets it going, gets your energy up."
1: He was dumping salt into the water?
0: Not just salt. Pink Himalayan sea salt. Okay? Now, if you go through TikTok or Instagram, you'll see, you know, fitness influencers doing this all the time. Putting Celtic sea salt or pink Himalayan salt into a glass of warm water. They say it gives you cellular level hydration, instant energy, and it's just a remedy for fatigue and makes you just, you know, better all performer.
1: You're drinking salt water.
0: Yeah, but it's good for you. It's pink Himalayan, okay?
1: How can it be good for you? You can't live on salt water. Like Castaway, he didn't drink the salt water in the ocean.
0: Advocates of pink salt trend claim that sodium helps push water deeper into your cells faster than plain water ever could. My question to you is it a complete waste, this trend, or is it beneficial? What do you think?
1: It's a waste. It's just like everything else.
0: In the story, experts explain that the average human body is already remarkably efficient at absorbing fluid when we wake up without any extra chemical assistance. Quote, "For the average healthy adult, drinking plain water in the morning is all you need for proper hydration." That's from Julie Zumpano, a registered dietitian at the Cleveland Clinic in Ohio. "Unless you have spent hours sweating heavily during an intense workout or are recovering from a severe illness, your body does not require additional sodium to wake up its digestive and circulatory systems." Major selling point is that all these salts contain dozens of essential trace elements, including magnesium, potassium, and calcium. Here's what Caroline Meehan, a registered dietitian and clinical nutritional manager with Penn Medicine in Philly, had to say about that. Quote, "Pink Himalayan and other mineral salts do contain trace amounts of minerals, but they present in much small amounts that you're unlikely to get a meaningful nutritional benefit from adding salt to your water." There you go.
1: Don't worry about it. I'm not doing it. I didn't add any salt to my Coors Light that I had after the Bear-Packer game yesterday.
0: You don't look as healthy as someone
1: healthy.
0: Who would have.
1: All right. Yeah. Well, go get me some Morton. I'll just pour it in.
0: You ever been, when's the last time you've been fishing?
1: I've gone out on the boat. I don't fish. I will pour the Morton salt in the beer on the boat, but I'll let everybody else fish.
0: You've heard of grouper fish, right?
1: Yeah.
0: Well, there's a new fish that everyone's fishing for, the hottest trend in fishing, called square grouper.
1: The hottest trend in fishing?
0: Yes, square grouper fishing. So it's not paying off at all, though. It's kind of a big gamble. So it's basically fishing for bricks of cocaine and marijuana.
1: Oh.
0: Where they know it's been found or dropped or something like that. And a lot of people are doing it. Obviously, it's a big gamble. In August, three dudes were sentenced to 10 years in prison for operating a large-scale cocaine trafficking operation in the Keys with drugs that they found.
1: Oh.
0: A 65-year-old charter boat captain was arrested in January for trafficking cocaine he found. He pleaded not guilty in September and faces 10 years to life in prison if convicted. Police, and this in the story, police in Monroe County, Florida, say people are turning in bricks of drugs. It's a weekly occurrence.
1: Because they're just getting dumped off the boat from the cartel.
0: Exactly. Some people see it and they go, "Hey, I'm just going to keep this quiet and maybe sell it to my friends and make a living off it." And then they just keep going and they get greedy.
1: Look at that.
0: So it's called square grouper for the bricks of cocaine.
1: It's called drug dealer. That's what it's called. You've turned yourself into a drug dealer.
0: That is the news we choose.
1: So many people over the weekend, they were talking about how they wanted these passes. And you're going to have a chance to get a pass to our Sherman and Tingle's Haunted Cruise Friday, October 30th, aboard the Spirit of Chicago. Another chance with the 7:30 Song Challenge, which we did get our very first winner for the month of October on Friday. Let's see if we can go 2 for 2 and you be that next winner with the 7:30 Song Challenge in minutes.
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6: Checking your drive weather, sunshine, blue skies, and highs getting up to 85 today. Right now it's 66 downtown. 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

0: Classic Rock, 97.1, The Drive, Sherman and Tingle. We got our first winner for the month of October last Friday.
1: Oh, there was? Who was it?
0: What's, yeah.
1: Who's
0: the
1: winner?
0: Yes.
1: You know?
0: I can't remember what I did yesterday.
1: Oh.
0: Give me, I'm sure.
2: I need to write down the name.
0: He has a name. No, we'll get the name. But, yeah, we did get a winner last Friday, but maybe we can go 2 for 2 right now with the 7:30 song challenge.
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0: And you'll walk away with passes to our Sherman and Tingle's Haunted Cruise Friday, October 30th, aboard the Spirit of Chicago. So let's see if we can get through all 7 of these with the 7:30 song challenge next.
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17: 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Right now it's 66 downtown. 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
2: Your job is to give us the names of 7 songs in 30 seconds, just like our current champ Doug in Brookfield did on Friday. All right, so here's how it works. Timer starts when that first song is played. When you know the name of the song, all you have to do is shout it out. And if you're right, we will stop the time and get ready for the next song. If you are wrong, though, the clock keeps ticking until you get it right or until your 30 seconds are up.
0: If you get stuck on a song, that's all right. You can pass on it. You only have one, though. So if you do pass on a song, it comes back as the last song. Brendan in Chicago, you're going to get a chance here to maybe be the second winner in a row. We got a winner last Friday. You ready?
1: I am ready, guys.
2: All right, Brendan. Song number one, and go.
1: Pressure.
0: Pressure, correct.
2: Song number two, go.
1: She Talks to Angels.
0: Somebody's hanging out with Janda on Friday. Very good. She Talks to Angels.
2: Song number three, go.
1: In the Air Tonight.
0: Very good. Now you're on your own. No cheat sheet now.
1: Here we go.
2: Song number four, go.
1: She Looks Like a Lady.
0: Yeah, that's a layup on that one, yes.
2: Song number five, go.
1: Keep Your Hands to Yourself. Taking Care of Business.
0: Taking Care of Business.
2: Song number six, go.
1: Pass.
0: Passing on that one.
2: Song number seven, go.
1: Love Is a Battlefield.
0: It's a battlefield.
2: All right, a little under 7 seconds left for that song you passed on, Brendan. Are you ready?
1: I'm ready.
2: Deep breath, my brother. Song you passed on, go.
1: Cheap Sunglasses.
0: Oh!
2: Booyah!
0: That's two winners in a row.
1: Yeah!
2: Good job. You kind of scared me. I thought you were going to forget that song.
0: Wow, good for you.
1: Nice.
0: Coming back from behind, using the pass the absolute perfect way. And now it has won you tickets. Passes to our Sherman and Tingles Haunted Cruise Friday, October 30th. Jumping aboard the Spirit of Chicago. You can do the same. Make it easy. Go ahead and cheat, just like Brendan did. 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She's going to give you three of the seven songs that you need for Tuesday's edition 7:30 Song Challenge. And I believe it's a birthday tomorrow from a certain artist, so all seven will be from a certain artist. Who's that artist? 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You'll find out. 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

0: Look at this. We got a very special guest today.
1: Can you dig it?
0: A guest that I have never met. You and I have been working together, Tingle, for so many years. I have never met your sister. And your sister, Julie, you brought her into the radio station today.
1: Yeah, she's in town on business for some NCAA women's conference or something like that. And she's, she came picked up yesterday. And
0: straight from UNLV. Look at you. It's not Julie Tingle anymore. It's
2: Levesque.
0: Yeah. So you change. Welcome to Chicago, Julie.
3: Thank you so much. I am so happy to be here.
1: She didn't know she was going to be talking.
3: Oh, no.
0: It's funny to look at your face because I see Tingle. And like the eyes are the same. It's weird.
1: It's crazy because our birthdays, hers is this Saturday. Mine is Monday, even though she's like a decade older than me.
3: Oh, here we go.
0: Shots fired.
1: At least looks wise. You know, we're only 2 years apart, but she looks like she's 78. And so I always say, hey, happy 70-something-odd birthday, because I thought you were in your 70s, but I keep forgetting she's only 2 years older than me.
0: It's
3: Go
1: sister.
3: Talk it up, gray hair.
0: It is
3: Off
0: true.
3: It up, gray hair.
0: That's right. So if you've met Tingle before, just imagine him with longer hair. That's who I am. But it's cool that you're here. You know, we always
1: got a walker, so we left that.
0: Stop it now. You know, Tingle has told the story a few times about how you pulled a knife on him when you were kids.
1: Yeah.
0: I want to hear your side of the story because he was the victim, of course.
1: Of course, I was the victim.
3: I don't recall it as that.
0: Okay.
3: I recall.
1: I had to pull a knife on her to defend myself because she was attacking me.
3: No.
1: Yes.
3: I recall me coming home for college, from college, that first break we had, whatever. And you were still, you know, in high school, like a little pest chasing me. And I'm a, you know, grown college woman now. And he's chasing me around the house, doing stuff, pulling on my hair, pulling, you know, wanting to wrestle. And I was like, I'm not into that anymore. I'm college, you know, I'm big time. And he just kept at it. And I was just, I had it. And then that's when we just started really fighting, wrestling, when I'd pin him down and drool in his face and drip it right on his forehead.
1: Yeah, the long strands.
3: Yeah.
0: And that's how the knife came out. Huh?
3: And then he chased me into the kitchen and pinned me against the door. And the only thing near there was a knife. And I pulled and I said, stay away from me. And then when that was over, I think I went in my room and I started packing my suitcase and I'm like, I'm out of here. I'm leaving. Because I couldn't take it.
0: Yeah.
3: Couldn't take it.
1: First of all, I pulled the knife on you because you were attacking me. And then you called mom crying because I pulled a knife on you. You got the story wrong.
0: It sounds like good brother and sister love when neither one can remember who pulled the knife on who first. That's good.
1: That's so funny.
0: All right.
1: Oh,
0: you've known Steve Tingle for quite some time. What's an embarrassing thing that you saw him do as a kid? Do you have anything that pops in your head?
1: Can you remember in your old age or no?
3: Yes, I can remember. Steve, I'm not that old.
0: He's giving you all the ammunition to just tag him.
3: I am not that old.
0: Tag him.
3: God. Okay, here we go.
0: Good.
1: Go ahead, geriatric.
3: Steve, back in the day, I think it was high school, he was so skinny. It was so skinny.
1: I was tiny skinny.
3: He would wear two pairs of pants to school. So he didn't look skinny.
1: I did. I would wear big sweaters on hot days. Like I'm telling you, I would do anything I can not to be skinny.
3: And I would see him getting dressed. I'm like, what is he doing?
1: Two pairs of pants. As a dude is like being fat for a woman in high school. Does that make sense?
0: I can't even imagine.
1: You got picked on so much if you were super, super skinny.
0: I can't imagine you having to go to use the restroom. Like, you had to unzip two pairs of jeans to go.
1: I'd fall in the toilet. Yeah, I was so skinny. It was terrible. I was really, really skinny.
0: Were you aware? I'm not sure if you're aware of this or not, because Tingle, or maybe it's a lie. Maybe you can, maybe you can tell the truth. Tingle has said that your friends used to practice kissing on him.
3: Oh, yes.
0: Okay, that is true.
3: That is the truth.
1: All her friends wanted to get down on this. You know what I mean? I was slanging tongue.
0: Yeah, two pairs of jeans get some hot and bothered. See?
1: They felt bad for
3: bad for you.
1: The wafer.
0: All right, so that's a true one.
1: All right. That's true.
0: What secrets did you keep from your parents? Because we've talked about this before. I mean, your mom was on Bonanza, which we've heard her before. So there's a lot to hide, I guess. So what did you hide from your parents?
3: Gosh, I don't know if we really.
1: I don't think we did either.
3: Hit a lot. I remember
1: your drug use, probably.
3: My drug use, yeah probably.
1: Heroin and meth.
3: Oh, yeah.
0: All right.
1: You can tell, you know.
3: I never did that. But anyways, we almost got away with something, though. Do you remember when we spray painted inside the garage?
1: No.
3: Because we were so happy we got that, like, Atari game. And we went in the garage and we were spray painting with cans, happy faces and hearts.
1: Why would we do that?
3: We were so happy. And then they took it away.
1: We were happy. We decided to spray graffiti the garage?
3: Yes.
0: Could have vandalized our own house.
3: And you started it. You were like, let's go in the garage. And we had black spray paint cans and we were spray painting happy faces.
1: That makes no sense whatsoever.
3: That's because it was your idea.
1: Because I was so happy
3: and
1: I
3: just followed along.
0: See, when you yell
1: at that at all.
0: You yell at your kids and you remember that. You're like, oh yeah, I guess we weren't the brightest either.
3: And then I think they found it. Like we were trying to keep it a secret and then somehow, what happened in the garage?
0: Who was the tattletale? Was it you, Julie, Tingle's real sister, or was it Steve Tingle?
1: Nobody tattled.
0: No?
1: We never tattled.
3: Yeah, I don't think we tattled.
0: Well, your dad was a police officer, so I don't know if one was trying to get in more with him. No?
3: No, we didn't tattle. Like,
1: we were fine.
3: We
1: like
3: would
1: that.
3: Just get in trouble because we would just get caught by them.
0: All right, well, what's one thing you never told your brother, Steve Tingle, Julie? Could be nice. It could be cruel.
1: Oh, I have something for that.
0: All right.
1: Go ahead, Julie.
3: I don't know.
0: Nothing.
3: I don't think. I just love my brother so much that I used to always tell him everything, I think.
1: Yeah, I guess.
3: Or he knew.
1: Yeah.
3: From everybody else.
1: Yeah.
0: All right.
3: And then it was like, well, that was it.
1: Yeah, we had a real good relationship. We were really close like that. But the only thing that I kept from Julie was recent, when I got a call from Southwest Airlines and they asked if you wanted wheelchair service for your flight in.
0: See, this
3: is
0: like, this,
3: my God, Steve, I'm trying to be real here.
0: This is a prop, see? I told you should have tagged him before when you had the chance of saying something rude.
3: I'm not mean like that.
1: What do you mean not mean? You've sent me for my birthday. What did you send me? You sent me a whole geriatric kit once with hemorrhoid cream.
3: April said you needed it.
1: She sent me my 50th. She had this whole kit of old people stuff.
3: Well, diapers, etc.
1: Yeah.
0: Well, nothing says I love you like visiting and reminiscing about how you once almost stabbed each other. So at least there's that.
1: Good times.
0: Very nice to meet you.
3: Sorry about that. Nice to meet you too. This is exciting.
0: Don't apologize. Yeah. He's been tagging on you the whole time.
3: I'm used to it. Just because I'm smarter and more athletic, you know, that's what happens.
1: It's crazy. Yeah. When we checked into the building, the lady goes, "Oh, you with your grandmother?" I said, "No, it's my sister."
0: Like, sir, I'm sorry. You can only wear one pair of pants at this hotel. Sorry, not going to let you in.
1: Why do you think I do legs so much now?
0: Yeah. Well, if you're waiting to win possibly tickets once again, because Robert Plant, he's going to be here on Thursday at the Chicago Theater. You're going to have another chance because a key word we have here in less than 10 minutes from right now.
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16: 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Right now it's 66 downtown. 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
1: I just want to say, if anybody was listening earlier to my sister recall a story of me or pulling a knife on her, that is incorrect, her story. I just got a text from my mom. I will read it. The truth, Steve pulled the knife on Julie. She called my office screaming. That's the real story. Julie has it wrong. Of course, she's old and her memory is going.
2: Oh, listen.
3: My mom getting into the trash talk. Hey, we're good. Oh, I love
2: You're
3: it.
2: Splitting hairs here on a knife assault at the at the house when you guys were kids. You're going to go back and forth. It's still an assault.
3: No one got cut.
1: I'm just saying I was the one who pulled the knife. And that's why she got scared. She said that she pulled the knife to protect herself from me. That's a bold-faced lie. She just tried to put me out as a murderer.
2: Well, you are admitting that you pulled a knife. Maybe it's something
1: yes,
2: you shouldn't admit.
1: That was self-defense. I pulled it out like, back off. Back off. Back away from me.
2: All right.
1: Yeah.
0: All right. Well, glad it's all squared away.
1: Thank you, mother, listening from Lake Havasu.
0: It was not a very productive day yesterday. I mean, the whole weekend. I mean, it was a Sarah McLachlan dog missing an eye commercial type of sports weekend.
1: It was.
0: Started out with Dicka. Then the Sox game, I think happened. I don't know. Nobody hit anything. So is that considered a game?
1: That was a bad beating.
0: It's horrible.
1: Started off strong, remember? 2-0.
0: On the road.
1: And then just three spanks.
0: I don't remember hearing that noise, but it sounded, yeah, that was accurate. And then yesterday too. Holy cow. There was more than three spanks on that one. That was still three. There was more than three. There you go. There's a couple of extra ones. Yeah.
1: There's sometimes
0: somebody that's real fired up about that. I'm sure just waiting in the wings. And that is Dan Bernstein, which, dive into more of that with,
1: he will be a ball of optimism. Just wait. I swear to God, he will. He's gonna turn it around. He's gonna just talk about the positive.
0: Bernstein has never been positive. Come on.
1: Today's a new day.
0: Okay. Well, let's see if he turns over a new leaf after just a horrible weekend for Chicago sports when we talk to him coming up here in moments, along with even more money. This is positive. $3,175. That money could be yours coming up.
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16: 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Right now it's 66 downtown. I'm Jim Foster on Classic Rock 97.1 The Drive.

0: Classic Rock, 97.1, The Drive, Sherman and Tingle. Dan Bernstein has come in here on his door. You're not going to let Jack on the door. You're here. I'm sure you have plenty to say of a horrible weekend in sports in Chicago. Dan Bernstein from 312 Sports.
1: Yeah, the sun's up. It's going to be a record high temperature potentially in Chicago today, so everybody at least can get outside. And
2: see, told you, optimism.
1: You know, right? Find it. You just went 2-1 with your backup quarterbacks. So in that regard, you can live with that.
2: Yeah.
1: However, the one thing that we as Bears fans have to understand here, Ben Johnson and his team have engaged this rivalry actively in a way that we're not used to, where they haven't sort of talked it off. They have joined the battle, and everything that happened with the cheese grater hats, and whether it's Luther Burden's comments or anybody else, that's what happens when an NFL team actually is taking it somewhat seriously. And they got punked. The Bears got their ass kicked. They got absolutely punked. And Ben Johnson's going to have their attention this week. So this is a time for a bit of a reckoning in that locker room. Don't talk it if you can't back it up. Do not talk it if you can't back it up. And you got guys in that Packers locker room, they don't care about the history. I think Zaire Franklin cares about the history, or Ditka, or Forrest Gregg, or Curly Lambeau, or any of that. He didn't care.
0: He left out Lindy and Fonte.
1: Right. Yeah, yeah. Just hearing some things. That guy's hearing some things said about his team.
0: Yeah.
1: And that was humbling.
0: That was a shock.
1: That was humbling. And that's Matt LaFleur responding to people like me. You know, he's shutting me up, too. All right.
2: We talked last Friday.
1: Yeah, they tuned me out. Right. I'm about to be fired. Really? Okay. Here you go, Bernstein. Have a little bit of this. That was nasty.
0: Why didn't Case go in right after the half?
1: It's a great question. I don't think it would have mattered. Here's why, perhaps. The Bajan thing's over. Like, there's no going back now. That's exposed.
0: Yeah.
1: That's done.
0: Why?
1: Because he can't play.
2: What happened?
1: They overrated him. They overscouted him. They fell in love with him. They fell in love with the story. It was a great story. It's over. That's over. That's not an NFL player.
0: He didn't play that bad a couple of weeks ago, but yesterday it was just...
1: That's what happens when you got to really play.
0: And he
1: tried to see it. He tried to put it there. He doesn't have the arm strength. He doesn't have the reaction time. And he may know the offense, but when you don't have the traits, that's why you're undrafted. That's why.
3: So you think his time is going to be done after this?
1: I don't know what you do with him. You can't play him. You can't tell the rest of your team, that's your quarterback. We're going to go win this game. You can't.
0: Is it official? Caleb back? Is
1: no,
0: he coming back?
1: Nothing's official.
0: Okay.
1: Nothing is official. And what most coaches would do is say it's either going to be Keenum or it's going to be Caleb this week. Meanwhile, the Falcons don't know who their quarterback is either. Michael Penix, as we speak, is headed to an MRI in his ribs. If you saw late in the game, he took a huge hit. And Tua Tagovailoa came in late in that game to spell him. And the moment he had to throw it downfield, it got picked and the game was over.
0: Yeah.
1: Not that he's not capable of beating the Bears, too. Because you give that ball to Bijan Robinson behind that line, let him run. It'd be a long day for you. That dude's a stud.
3: When do they play? Are they playing next Sunday? Is there a Thursday game or...
1: No, it's Sunday.
3: It's Sunday? Okay. I didn't see this guy.
1: Yeah, but there's a lot. And obviously today, we're going to talk about that. We're going to talk about the ignominious end to the White Sox season and the record-setting 21 strikeouts, their inability to control the strike zone. It's too bad because that was a great season. And make no mistake, that was a great, special baseball season, and the White Sox should be proud of what they did and how they played, and they don't have to apologize for it. They don't have to apologize for a down year in the AL or being crazy with their pitching staff, however this all happened. That is a remarkable, if not historic, baseball season.
3: What is the one move they have to make to improve next year?
1: There's more than one. They need pitching. They need another outfielder, and they've got to cut down on their strikeouts in a way that just they've got to control the zone better. They let it get away from them a little bit. I really like some of the things that Sam Antonacci said after the game when asked, "Hey, what happened?" And he answered that question directly, and he said, "We swung at too many pitches out of the zone. We chased too much. And we have to be better at that. Yeah. That's really what that is. Control your own zone. Know what a ball is. Know what a strike is. Do not swing at the former. Swing at the latter. So that's they've got some work to do in that regard. And I looked up, like, the joke is always fire the hitting coach. Doesn't make a damn bit of difference. I mean, you could spin the wheel and change all the hitting coaches in major leagues. It would make a damn bit of difference. But everybody said, oh, it must be the hitting coaches. That guy teaches hitting.
4: Yeah, they always got to point a finger at
1: there's
4: something.
1: There's got to be a yeah. They need a body. You got to throw the mob something.
4: Yeah.
1: So I don't know if they're going to do that. I don't know that I would. I don't think that's a hitting coach issue, but sometimes some poor sap gets fired because
3: the blame game.
1: Yeah, you got to give him somebody. But I will not be there with a pitchfork and a torch calling for somebody to be fired who I don't think is going to make a difference.
4: Well, Tingo was right. He said that you were going to be positive today, and that's positive. That's positive, Bernstein.
1: What'd I say?
4: That's good. Good for you.
1: Maybe it's just the natural contrarianism that I have.
2: Or maybe just shell shock from the weekend.
1: No, it's things will be okay.
4: Yeah.
1: Things will be all right. Don't
4: worry.
1: Everything is
4: fine.
1: The Bears are still good. The White Sox still have a very solid core of solid major leaguers. Things are good.
4: All right. Well, you can find him 312 Sports. Dan Bernstein will join us back here on Friday right around the same time. Thank you, Dan.
1: Thanks, guys.
4: Money to be won. 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
7: 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Right now it's 66 downtown. 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

0: Classic Rock, 97.1, The Drive, Sherman and Tingle, Robert Plant. He's going to be here in Chicago on Thursday, right at the Chicago Theater. You may be in there for free. You're going to get another chance at those tickets coming up here in about 20 minutes with another keyword. Before that, though, we didn't get a winner this morning, and that is winner for all of that money for What's That Noise?
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2: Noise. 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
1: What's that
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18: What?
19: Noise.
18: What's that
19: noise?
3: Before we get going, I want to say happy birthday to Jeff Green out in Pleasant Prairie. Hopefully, Jeff, you get one through one day and tell us what the noise is. If you do that right now, we will give you $3,175.
0: Jeff did not get through right now, but Jared from Mokina, you were the lucky one to get through on the phone lines. What are you going to spend the money on if you win it right now, Jared?
20: What? I'd buy a new truck top and a bed liner from any truck.
0: Truck top. All right, you do whatever you want with the money. Hopefully it can be yours. We're going to play the noise twice after the second time. Hopefully you get it right. You ready?
20: Yep.
3: All right, Jared, what's that noise?
0: There it is. Here it is one more time.
3: 10 seconds, Jared.
20: I thought long and hard about this. I think it's a vending machine, like a drink vending machine.
3: A drink vending machine?
20: Yes.
3: Jared in Mokina. You are.
20: Are you serious?
0: He did it! Tingle and I looked at each other when you said they're like, oh my God, he actually has the right answer.
21: Didn't think he was going to get it.
20: Oh my God.
21: You gotta be kidding me.
0: That is the door on our vending machine. That's exactly what it is. Holy cow.
20: I've been trying for a couple of weeks now.
0: Well, look at that. Now you got a truck cab and a bed liner.
21: Booyah!
0: Yeah. Or whatever you want to spend your money on. $3,175 goes to you, Jared. Congratulations.
20: Awesome.
0: Look at that. You know what that means, Ed.
20: Awesome.
21: He's shell-shocked right now.
0: That means that is a new noise now tomorrow. A new noise. How long do you think that new noise is going to go, Tingle?
21: I can't. You know, I said that certain noises are going to get... guessed immediately and they last forever. So I'm going to say it's going to get guessed immediately. So it lasts forever.
0: All right. Well, I guess we'll find out. Yeah, we couldn't even replicate this noise of the door on the vending machine because they changed out our vending machine to a different one. So it would have sounded different. Like, thank God we took video.
3: I'll post it up there right now.
0: Yeah, the video will be up. Well, so now tomorrow, a new noise at 6:45. Will you win it right off the bat? I guess we'll find out tomorrow, 6:45. Less time to wait for those next tickets to go see Robert Plant at the Chicago Theater. He's going to be here on Thursday. That keyword coming up here in a little more than a little less than 15 minutes from right now, right around 9 o'clock on Classic Rock 97.1 The Drive.

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0: That was a B-side, by the way. Not many people heard the version where they argue in the middle of the song. They go, yeah, no, yeah, no. It's all bent out of shape, so just more positive the other way, right?
1: No.
0: That's right. It's not. It's classic rock. 97.1, The Drive, Sherman and Tingle heading out of here. Janda is coming up next. She's going to be doing the 10 at 10 here, spotlighting on 1 year this time around. And that year is 1975. Which songs will show up in 75? Place your bets. Maybe you can win some money off of somebody you work with. See if you can call those correctly. Also, you're going to get another chance to see Robert Plant. He's going to be here this week. Can't be that many more times. He's going to be touring around Chicago, and this is one of those times. So Robert Plant live at the Chicago Theater. You're going to have a chance to win those tickets to see him on Thursday with that keyword that we have coming up here in minutes with the 10 at 10 coming up here next on The Drive.
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12: Greetings, rock fans. I've got 10 great songs from 1975 for you today. We'll hear an awesome song from The Sweets with lyrics written in a bar in about 10 minutes just before they recorded it. That's why it doesn't have a real final verse. Led Zeppelin released a song that was supposed to be the title track of their fifth album a couple of years earlier, but they saved it for Physical Graffiti, a song they never once performed live. We'll hear that. And to get us started, put your lighters in the air for a song that was first recorded by the Everly Brothers. It became a huge hit when Nazareth made it their own, a song that's been covered since then over 100 times, including by Joan Jett and Amy Lee from Evanescence. From Hair of the Dog, here's Love Hurts. 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

97.1 The Drive. David Bowie and Fame on a 1975 10 at 10. John Lennon provided those high-pitched backing vocals and played rhythm guitar on that song and on Bowie's cover of The Beatles, Across the Universe. Both are on Bowie's Young Americans album, recorded in the same session in New York City. Moving on to a song Paul Rogers wrote as a cautionary tale based on rock's tragic casualties, Jimi Hendrix, Janis Joplin, and Jim Morrison. From Straight Shooter, here's Bad Company and Shooting Star. 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

0: 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Alice Cooper on a 1975 10 at 10. I'm Janda. That was the title track to Welcome to My Nightmare, the album where Alice forged ahead as a solo artist separate from his original backing band and made his unique brand of shock rock totally cinematic. The great Tony Levin on bass on that song. He'll be performing with Beat coming up on October 21st at the Copernicus Center. Now is the time to vote for Best in Show from today. 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You'll see the set list posted. You can also vote by texting the word 10 to 312-642-9378. The winner from Friday's 10 at 10, a tribute to John Lennon on his birthday, was The Beatles, A Day in the Life. Tomorrow, 10 great songs from Sammy Hagar on his birthday on the 10 at 10. And coming up at noon, we're headed for a heartbreak with a block from the Hair era on Appetite for the 80s. 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
20: Checking your dry weather, sunny and steamy with highs around 85 today. Tomorrow, more sun with highs getting up to 83.
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0: Classic Rock 97.1, The Drive. I'm Janda. Well, Aerosmith finally announced what they were up to after much speculation last week. Aerosmith and Friends take over the Hollywood Bowl October 29th and November 1st. And listen to who the and Friends are. Guns N' Roses, Black Crowes, Heart, Sammy Hagar, Billy Idol, and Steve Stevens. Run DMC is making an appearance. Tom Morello. I wouldn't be surprised if more guests weren't announced. It's going to be a true blowout at the Hollywood Bowl. Hopefully it means that Aerosmith will tour again, and I really hope that they film these two concerts so that we, who cannot make it to the Hollywood Bowl, can watch the show. Stick around for your next keyword to get qualified to see Robert Plant at the Chicago Theater this Thursday, coming up right after this on The Drive.
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16: Hey, Professor of Rock, Adam Reeder here with today's Classic Rock U Crash Course. For Sunday Bloody Sunday, Bono was trying to set the 1972 Bloody Sunday Massacre side by side with Easter Sunday, an actual peaceful holiday that Protestants and Catholics both celebrate. The edge suggests of the song's title and the whole idea of writing about the Troubles. Though John Lennon had already beaten them to it with his 1972 track Sunday Bloody Sunday, covering the exact same theme.
17: I can't believe the news today.
16: There is further Lennon influence on the lyrics for the song. Bono disclosed at the opening line, "I can't believe the news today." Well, that came from the subconscious connection to Lennon's "I Heard the News Today" from the Beatles' A Day in the Life, primarily written by John Lennon. Sunday Bloody Sunday was the third single released from U2's War album in 1983. Well, that's today's Crash Course. I'm the Professor of Rock, Adam Reeder. I'll see you in class this weekend on Classic Rock U.
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And zero regrets. 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
28: 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Sunny and steamy with highs around 85 today. Tomorrow, more sun with highs getting up to 83.
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0: 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How you doing? It's Jandy here. Happy birthday to Jim, a.k.a. 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
19: Checking your dry weather. Sunny and steamy with highs around 85 today. Tomorrow, more sun with highs getting up to 83.
0: You may have had a crush on the lead singer of the band I'm playing on, Appetite for the 80s, coming up right after we dip down south with Skinnerd. 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

0: 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Appetite for the 80s. I'm Janda. Did you know that Kip Winger was a classical composer these days? That's right. It was his lifelong dream, so he hunkered down and studied orchestration for 10 years. Then he got nominated for a Grammy for a classical album that he put out in 2016, and he wrote a whole classical piece built around Morse code for SOS. It's really kind of amazing. He went from MTV to having orchestras play his compositions. I think that's what you call a second act. 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And tomorrow, we salute the Red Rocker on his birthday. Rock on!
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22: Checking your dry weather, sunny and steamy with highs around 85 today. Tomorrow, more sun with highs getting up to 83.
0: My friend Tracy had a Cocker Spaniel, Bogey, who would howl when his favorite songs came on. He would lose his mind when he heard Smells Like Teen Spirit. He was a good boy. 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
29: Checking your dry weather, sunny and steamy with highs around 85 today. Tomorrow, more sun with highs getting up to 83.
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0: 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I'm Janda. The new album from U2, featuring a duet with Dolly Parton, hits stores November 13th. It's called Carnival de Luz, their first new album in 9 years. Okay, Halloween heads, the Halloween costume cruise of the season is happening Friday, October 30th. Sherman and Tingle's Haunted Cruise aboard the Spirit of Chicago, thanks to City Cruises. 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
13: Checking your dry weather. Sunny and steamy with highs around 85 today. Tomorrow, more sun with highs getting up to 83.
14: Congrats to Rich in Algonquin. He just picked up a pair of passes to board Sherman and Tingle's Haunted Cruise on October 30th. I'll have another chance for you to win those tickets tomorrow. All the reviews from Metallica's Sphere shows in Las Vegas are just exactly what I expected. All absolutely killer. 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

0: 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I'm Janda. I want you to know that I have stood here and I have eaten an entire bag of Cheetos White Cheddar Puffs while Lynyrd Skynyrd was playing just now. I don't know if these things are good for you or not, but they say they're made with real cheese and they're gluten-free. 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
18: 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Sunny and steamy with highs around 85 today. Tomorrow, more sun with highs getting up to 83.
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0: 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Let's get you the cheat sheet for tomorrow morning's 7:30 song challenge with Sherman and Tingle. If you get all seven songs right, you win a pair of passes aboard Sherman and Tingle's Haunted Cruise. And all seven songs tomorrow are going to be Sammy Hagar songs because it's his birthday. Song one, Your Love is Driving Me Crazy. That's Sammy. Song two, Pound Cake, Van Hagar. And song three, I Can't Drive 55, Back to the Red Rocker. There you go. There's the cheat sheet for tomorrow. Good luck.
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24: Checking your dry weather, sunny and steamy with highs around 85 today. Tomorrow, more sun with highs getting up to 83.
0: I'm Janda, and I will check you right back here again tomorrow. Tim Virgin's up next, kicking off the commercial free ride at 345. 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

0: Chili Peppers. It's Classic Rock, 97.1 The Drive. Tim Virgin. What's going on? Happy Monday. We will not talk about the game. Let's move on. We'll not talk about any games. We're moving on. How about if you missed the keyword for Robert Plant tickets that's happening this Thursday night at Chicago Theater? It was SAND, S-A-N-D. 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At the Chicago Theater out of all places, which is going to be a beautiful night. Get those in and maybe you'll be on your way.
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0: today is a pretty big day here at The Drive because Sherman and Tingle this morning got a winner for What's That Noise? How crazy is that? Jared from Mokina guessed what the noise was, and it was a vending machine door. That's what it was. He got $3,175 just from guessing the noise. There you go. What's That Noise starts all over again. That jackpot will build. You'll win tons of money just like Jared did. It's that simple with Classic Rock 97.1, The Drive.
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0: 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But if you missed the one this hour, it was Sand, S-A-N-D, Robert Plant, Chicago Theater. 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
2: Right lane block southbound Tri-State at Bussey Highway. It's causing backups from Gulf Road. You're also heavy from the O'Hare Oasis to 31st. Kennedy's about an hour both directions. Heading out on the Ike, 56 minutes. Stop and go out to Des Plaines. Stevenson's just under 50 minutes out to 355. Your delay runs between the Ryan and Central. I'm Deb Snyder, and that's your latest total traffic.
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24: Check your drive. Weather, clear skies with lows around 71 overnight tonight. Tomorrow, sunshine, blue skies, and highs around 83.
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Yeah, Dean Castronova the other night, drummer from Journey, had to be taken off stage. I believe it was in Tulsa. Like, he couldn't even finish the show, and, like, his drum tech got on, started finishing the show for him. Then he played the next two nights, no problem. So nobody knows what happened. Maybe it was just one of those nights. And we've all had one of those nights. Correct? Correct. 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
2: 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What a band these guys were. They weren't the same as all the other, you know, Sunset Strip bands. These guys have that great blues rock sound, and Jack Russell's voice was like nobody else's. That guy can go from gritty rocker to a ballad and make both sound super incredible. Both of these songs come from their 87 album, Once Bitten, the record that really put Great White onto the map. So let's kick it off with Rock Me, then we're going to slow it down with Save Your Love. 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

0: Audioslave, Tim Burgeon. So this Thursday, another traveling Thirsty Thursday with Sherman and Tingle, Goal Line Pizzeria and Sports Bar, Franklin Park. 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It's going to be fun times. I'm going to be there. Learn's going to be there. Janet's going to be there. We're all going to be there that night. It'll be a fun night. So get those tickets this Thursday night with Sherman and Tingle. 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
26: Check your drive weather. Clear skies with lows around 71 overnight tonight. Tomorrow, sunshine, blue skies, and highs around 83.
0: Let's get you in the last hour with a little Whitesnake. Just think about Tawny Kitaen rolling all over them Jaguars. I mean, some of you, not all of you have to. Just works for me. It's The Drive. I don't

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You know, I'm super pumped to get on Sherman and Tingle's Haunted Cruise. I just don't know what I'm going to wear yet. That's bothering me. I know if I wait till last minute, it's going to be something dumb. So I need to figure something out because October 30th, we're going to board the Spirit of Chicago. It's going to be a creepy cruise on Lake Michigan. 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I mean, it's going to be fun times. We'll all be out there on that boat. 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
15: Checking your drive, weather, clear skies with lows around 71 overnight tonight. Tomorrow, sunshine, blue skies, and highs around 83.
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0: So Robert Plant this week, Thursday, Chicago Theater. 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

0: Rock 97.1 Drive. Them Stones. Look at that. Timbers and getting out of here. I'll see you guys tomorrow. We'll do it all over again. More chances for you to go see Robert Plant. That's number one. Number two, Learn is up next. She's going to take over and take you to the 90s at 9, take you back to the 90s where a lot of our life was spent. You know, just bring back some memories next here on The Drive.
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27: Checking your drive weather, clear skies with lows around 71 overnight tonight. Tomorrow, sunshine, blue skies, and highs around 83.
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